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1: 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Put your hands in the air. Give me all your money.
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Radio Plus. Long time ago, when I was a young boy, I saw that movie Mutiny on the Mountain. Stared my idol, Marlon Brando, and I felt a yearning for that great adventure. So many nights I woke up out of a dream of blue seas, white sand, paradise birds, butterflies.

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